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Love Delivery บอกความรู้สึกผ่านเพลงรักI've been telling my friends I'm cool. I finally got you on my head. But if I gotta walk by your house, I'll take the long way home instead.

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God never writes us off, ever. He's with us in our

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I haven't heard from you in weeks. You must have left town. I can't go back now. And all that I have now are those feelings I felt, knowing that no one else can bring them back out.

0: You better put your hands together and make it clap for Miss Jane. That is a performance.
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